0: room without making what he called a final determination on a possible deal that would set the stage for the next round of negotiations. Following the two-hour meeting, Trump said Iran must agree to never have a nuclear weapon, and the Strait of Hormuz must be opened immediately. The president says he's planning to host a political rally to celebrate America's 250th anniversary. Trump announced the move today after several artists pulled out of the upcoming Great American State Fair on the National Mall. In a Truth Social post, Trump wrote that he will take the place of the highly paid third-rate artists and give a major speech. Snickers has launched a new campaign offering free candy bars to chocolate lovers with a certain name. The brand announced on May 28th that Americans with the name Reese, with different spelling variations, can sign an online Snickers peanut butter pledge for a chance at winning a year's supply of Snickers peanut butter bars. I'm Rob Martier.
1: Mostly sunny skies for the rest of today with a high near 76. And tonight, partly cloudy with a low of 51. Tomorrow, we'll see partly sunny skies with a high right around 76 degrees. Then tomorrow night, partly cloudy with a low of 54. Then to begin the work week, we'll see mostly sunny skies on Monday with a high near 77. Mostly clear Monday night with a low of 54. Then on Tuesday, sunshine with a high near 76. Tuesday night, mostly clear with a low of 54 degrees. That is your Northwest Indiana forecast.
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0: Weather for Northwest Indiana, we're going to see sunny skies. A few clouds might be mixed in there for the rest of the afternoon with a high near 76 degrees. Then a few clouds overnight with a low of 51. And then tomorrow, sunshine and highs near 76 once again. Partly cloudy tomorrow night with a low of 54. Then Monday, mostly sunny with a high near 77. On Monday night, we're going to see mostly clear skies with a low around 54. Then on Tuesday, sunshine and a high near 76. And Tuesday night, mostly clear with a low of 54.
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1: Iran's official news agency is accusing President Trump of stalling peace talks by making what it calls excessive demands. It quoted a senior government official as saying Trump is betraying diplomacy to pursue other objectives as anticipated. The statement comes as Trump is still weighing a potential deal to extend the current ceasefire with Iran. U.S. officials said Friday the White House is considering an agreement to start 60 days of discussions with Tehran about its nuclear program. A federal judge has struck down a state law in New Hampshire that requires first-time voters to show proof of citizenship. Judge Samantha Elliott ruled Friday that the state's interest in election integrity cannot justify the burden the law places on voters. The judge's ruling takes effect immediately. Gen Z is fueling box office demand. Fandango found that the generation, which ranges in ages from 14 to 29 years old, is one of the most active movie-going demographics and attends more films per year than some older generations. I'm Rob Martier.
2: The weather for Northwest Indiana, we'll see partly cloudy skies overnight tonight with a low of 51 degrees. Then tomorrow, sunshine. A few clouds will be mixed in there too with a high near 76. Then tomorrow night, partly cloudy and a low around 54. On Monday, mostly sunny and a high near 77. Then on Monday night, we'll see mostly clear skies with lows dipping down around 54 degrees. Then Tuesday, sun once again and highs near 76. And Tuesday night, mostly clear with a low of 54.
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0: Our forecast for Northwest Indiana for the rest of today, we're going to see sunshine and highs right around 76 degrees. And then overnight tonight, a few clouds and lows dipping down around 51. Then tomorrow, partly sunny with a high near 76. And tomorrow night, partly cloudy with a low of 54. Monday, we'll see mostly sunny skies with a high near 77. Then on Monday night, clear skies with a low of 54. And on Tuesday, more sunshine and a high near 76. And Tuesday night, clear with a low of 54.
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1: President Trump is weighing a deal to extend the current ceasefire with Iran. Trump met with his cabinet Friday in the Situation Room without making what he called a final determination on a possible deal. Iran's official news agency accused the president of stalling talks by making what it called excessive demands. Anti-ICE protesters are facing off with police again this weekend outside the Delaney Hall Federal Detention Center in New Jersey. Protesters have clashed with officers all week near the facility in Newark. Governor Mikey Sherrill said she ordered state police to set up a perimeter zone on Friday to ease tensions and keep ICE from sending more agents to the detention center, which she says could cause more problems. Utah Governor Spencer Cox recently declared a state of emergency due to record-breaking drought conditions caused by the lowest snowpack levels in nearly 100 years. Colorado might follow suit, with Governor Jared Polis activating the state's drought task force and implementing phase two of the drought response plan. I'm Rob Martier.
2: Mostly sunny skies for the rest of today with a high near 76. Then tonight, partly cloudy with a low of 51. Tomorrow, we'll see partly sunny skies with a high right around 76 degrees. Then tomorrow night, partly cloudy with a low of 54. Then to begin the work week, we'll see mostly sunny skies on Monday with a high near 77. Mostly clear Monday night with a low of 54. Then on Tuesday, sunshine with a high near 76. Tuesday night, mostly clear with a low of 54 degrees. That is your Northwest Indiana forecast.
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0: Weather for Northwest Indiana, we're going to see sunny skies. A few clouds might be mixed in there for the rest of the afternoon with a high near 76 degrees. Then a few clouds overnight with a low of 51. And then tomorrow, sunshine and highs near 76 once again. Partly cloudy tomorrow night with a low of 54. Then Monday, mostly sunny with a high near 77. On Monday night, we're going to see mostly clear skies with a low around 54. Then on Tuesday, sunshine and a high near 76. And Tuesday night, mostly clear with a low of 54.
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1: Temperatures are going to surge, and as a result, it's going to get hot around here.
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0: Our forecast from Northwest Indiana for the rest of today, we're going to see sunshine and highs right around 76 degrees. And then overnight tonight, a few clouds and lows dipping down around 51. Then tomorrow, partly sunny with a high near 76. And tomorrow night, partly cloudy with a low of 54. Monday, we'll see mostly sunny skies with a high near 77. Then on Monday night, clear skies with a low of 54. And on Tuesday, more sunshine and a high near 76. And Tuesday night, clear with a low of 54.
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2: American Legion Building fundraiser spaghetti dinner to repair the roof and building due to damage from storms will be held at American Legion Post 100 in Lake Station June 13th, 5 to 10 p.m.
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2: President Trump is weighing a deal to extend the current ceasefire with Iran. Trump met with his cabinet Friday in the Situation Room without making what he called a final determination on a possible deal that would set the stage for the next round of negotiations. President Trump says he's planning to host a political rally to celebrate America's 250th anniversary. Trump announced the move today after several artists pulled out of the upcoming Great American State Fair on the National Mall. Mercedes-Benz could be banned from the U.S. auto market under legislation working its way through Congress. New bipartisan legislation aimed at limiting Chinese involvement in the U.S. auto market may affect Mercedes-Benz unless the bill is changed or the automaker's largest shareholder sells its stake. The bill, the Motor Vehicle Modernization Act of 2026, would prohibit automakers that have direct or indirect equity interest by a foreign adversary government from selling, importing, or manufacturing vehicles in the U.S. I'm Rob Martier.
3: Mostly sunny skies for the rest of today with a high near 76. Then tonight, partly cloudy with a low of 51. Tomorrow, we'll see partly sunny skies with a high right around 76 degrees. Then tomorrow night, partly cloudy with a low of 54. Then to begin the work week, we'll see mostly sunny skies on Monday with a high near 77. Mostly clear Monday night with a low of 54. Then on Tuesday, sunshine with a high near 76. Tuesday night, mostly clear with a low of 54 degrees. That is your Northwest Indiana forecast.
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0: Weather for Northwest Indiana, we're going to see sunny skies. A few clouds might be mixed in there for the rest of the afternoon with a high near 76 degrees. Then a few clouds overnight with a low of 51. And then tomorrow, sunshine and highs near 76 once again. Partly cloudy tomorrow night with a low of 54. Then Monday, mostly sunny with a high near 77. On Monday night, we're going to see mostly clear skies with a low around 54. Then on Tuesday, sunshine and a high near 76. And Tuesday night, mostly clear with a low of 54.
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1: Iran's official news agency is accusing President Trump of stalling peace talks by making what it calls excessive demands. It quoted a senior government official as saying Trump is betraying diplomacy to pursue other objectives as anticipated. The statement comes as Trump is still weighing a potential deal to extend the current ceasefire with Iran. U.S. officials said Friday the White House is considering an agreement to start 60 days of discussions with Tehran about its nuclear program, but neither side has signed off on the deal. Defense Secretary Pete Hegseth urged Asian allies to increase military spending to counter China's growing power. Speaking at the Shangri-La Dialogue in Singapore, Hegseth called for a stronger, more self-reliant network of allies to stop aggression and preserve the balance in the Pacific. Defending French Open champion Coco Gauff is out of the tournament after a third-round loss to Anastasia Potapova. The Austrian native took down Gauff 4-6, 7-6, 6-4 at Roland Garros. I'm Rob Martier.
2: Expect a few clouds overnight, but it's not going to get too cool. We'll see lows down around 51 degrees. Then later on today, partly sunny with a high near 76. Tomorrow night, we'll see partly cloudy skies with a low of 54. Then Monday, mostly sunny with a high near 77. And on Monday night, mostly clear skies and lows down around 54. Then on Tuesday, sunshine and a high near 76. Mostly clear on Tuesday night with a low

0: around 54 degrees. And on Wednesday, sunny and a high near 80. That's your Northwest Indiana forecast.
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0: Overnight tonight, we'll see a few clouds and lows down around 51 degrees. Then later on today, partly sunny skies are expected with a high near 76. Sunday night, partly cloudy with a low of 54. Monday, we're expecting mostly sunny skies with a high near 77. Mostly clear on Monday night with a low of 54. Then Tuesday, more sun and a high near 76. Tuesday night, mostly clear with lows down around 54 degrees. Then on Wednesday, lots of sun and highs near 79. That's your Northwest Indiana forecast.
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1: President Trump is weighing a deal to extend the current ceasefire with Iran. Trump met with his cabinet Friday in the Situation Room without making what he called, quote, a final determination on a possible deal that would set the stage for the next round of negotiations. Following the two-hour meeting, Trump said Iran must agree to never have a nuclear weapon and the Strait of Hormuz must open immediately. Iran's official news agency accused the president of stalling talks by making what it called, quote, excessive demands. And pro-ICE protesters gathered outside an ICE detention center in New Jersey Saturday, where demonstrators for the past week have been staging their own protests in support of detainees who they say are being mistreated inside. Officials say the dueling protests outside Delaney Hall in Newark were peaceful Saturday afternoon. At a news conference, Governor Sherrill reiterated her calls to, quote, keep the temperature down. I'm Jim Forbes.
2: Overnight weather for Northwest Indiana. We'll see partly cloudy skies tonight with a low of 51. Then later on today, partly sunny with a high near 76. And Sunday night, partly cloudy with a low around 54 degrees. Then mostly sunny on Monday with a high near 77. Monday night, mostly clear with lows expected around 54 degrees. Then on Tuesday, sunshine with a high near 76. And Tuesday night, mostly clear with a low of 54 degrees. And then Wednesday, it's going to get warmer. Highs near 80 with lots of sun.
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0: Expect a few clouds overnight, but it's not going to get too cool. We'll see lows down around 51 degrees. Then later on today, partly sunny with a high near 76. Tomorrow night, we'll see partly cloudy skies with a low of 54. Then Monday, mostly sunny with a high near 77. And on Monday night, mostly clear skies and lows down around 54. Then on Tuesday, sunshine and a high near 76. Mostly clear on Tuesday night with a low around 54 degrees. And on Wednesday, sunny and a high near 80. That's your Northwest Indiana forecast.
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0: 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It brings the heat.
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1: Iran's official news agency is accusing President Trump of stalling peace talks by making what it calls, quote, excessive demands. It quoted a senior government official as saying Trump is, quote, betraying diplomacy to pursue other objectives as anticipated. The statement comes as Trump is still weighing a potential deal to extend the current ceasefire with Iran. U.S. officials said Friday the White House is considering

0: an agreement to start 60 days of discussions with Tehran about its nuclear program, but neither side has signed off on the deal. And President Trump is previewing the upcoming UFC Freedom 250 fight. In a Fox News interview with his daughter-in-law, Laura Trump, the president touted the ongoing construction of the arena. Crews are also building a massive steel arch on the South Lawn that will light the temporary octagon fighting ring. The arch is decked out with stars and stripes and stands slightly taller than the White House. I'm Jim Forbes.
1: Overnight tonight, we'll see a few clouds and lows down around 51 degrees. Then later on today, partly sunny skies are expected with a high near 76. Sunday night, partly cloudy with a low of 54. Monday, we're expecting mostly sunny skies with a high near 77. Mostly clear on Monday night with a low of 54. Then Tuesday, more sun and a high near 76. Tuesday night, mostly clear with lows down around 54 degrees. Then on Wednesday, lots of sun and highs near 79. That's your Northwest Indiana forecast.
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horses and ladies by the score, all dressed in satin.

0: Overnight weather for Northwest Indiana. We'll see partly cloudy skies tonight with a low of 51. Then later on today, partly sunny with a high near 76. And Sunday night, partly cloudy with a low around 54 degrees. Then mostly sunny on Monday with a high near 77. Monday night, mostly clear with lows expected around 54 degrees. Then on Tuesday, sunshine with a high near 76. And Tuesday night, mostly clear with a low of 54 degrees. And then Wednesday, it's going to get warmer. Highs near 80 with lots of sun.
1: The kids from the 60s, 70s, and 80s. They gave this place a name, the region. And those kids still rock here. The kids are all right. 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
1: Pro-ICE protesters gathered outside an ICE detention center in New Jersey Saturday, where demonstrators for the past week have been staging their own protests. Lisa Salvati has more.
2: Officials say the dueling protests outside Delaney Hall in Newark were peaceful Saturday afternoon. At a news conference, Governor Sherrill reiterated her calls to keep the temperature down following the arrest of several anti-ICE demonstrators Friday night. State police had used eye irritants on them for refusing to protest in the safe zones they had set up. Meantime, Sherrill doubled down on her decision to deploy the state police.
3: It was absolutely necessary to avoid escalation from ICE.
2: In statements, DHS and ICE thanked troopers for how they handled the situation. I'm Lisa Salvati.
1: And President Trump is weighing a deal to extend the current ceasefire with Iran. Trump met with his cabinet Friday afternoon in the Situation Room without making what he called a final determination on a possible deal that would set the stage for the next round of negotiations. I'm Jim Ford.
4: Expect a few clouds overnight, but it's not going to get too cool. We'll see lows down around 51 degrees. Then later on today, partly sunny with a high near 76. Tomorrow night, we'll see partly cloudy skies with a low of 54. Then Monday, mostly sunny with a high near 77. And on Monday night, mostly clear skies and lows down around 54. Then on Tuesday, sunshine and a high near 76. Mostly clear on Tuesday night with a low around 54 degrees. Then on Wednesday, sunny and a high near 80. That's your Northwest Indiana forecast.
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0: Overnight tonight, we'll see a few clouds and lows down around 51 degrees. Then later on today, partly sunny skies are expected with a high near 76. Sunday night, partly cloudy with a low of 54. Monday, we're expecting mostly sunny skies with a high near 77. Mostly clear on Monday night with a low of 54. Then Tuesday, more sun and a high near 76. Tuesday night, mostly clear with lows down around 54 degrees. Then on Wednesday, lots of sun and highs near 79. That's your Northwest Indiana forecast.
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1: Still no word yet on a peace deal between the U.S. and Iran. Iran's official news agency on Saturday accused President Trump of stalling talks by making what it called, quote, excessive demands. Trump met with his cabinet Friday in the Situation Room without making what he called a final determination on a possible deal that would set the stage for the next round of negotiations. Following the two-hour meeting, Trump said Iran must agree to never having a nuclear weapon. And Southern California voters have several options when it comes to casting ballots for Tuesday's primary election. Sharon Reardon has more.
2: 500 more vote centers have opened in Los Angeles County this weekend, more than 200 each in San Diego and Orange counties. The centers will be open daily from 10 a.m. to 7 p.m. for in-person voting, voter registration, and vote-by-mail ballot returns. On Election Day Tuesday, the centers will be open from 7 a.m. to 8 p.m. Completed vote-by-mail ballots can also be turned in at any center. I'm Sharon Reardon.
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3: Overnight weather for Northwest Indiana. We'll see partly cloudy skies tonight with a low of 51. Then later on today, partly sunny with a high near 76. And Sunday night, partly cloudy with a low around 54 degrees. Then mostly sunny on Monday with a high near 77. Monday night, mostly clear with lows expected around 54 degrees. Then on Tuesday, sunshine with a high near 76. And Tuesday night, mostly clear with a low of 54 degrees. And then Wednesday, it's going to get warmer. Highs near 80 with lots of sun.
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0: Expect a few clouds overnight, but it's not going to get too cool. We'll see lows down around 51 degrees. Then later on today, partly sunny with a high near 76. Tomorrow night, we'll see partly cloudy skies with a low of 54. Then Monday, mostly sunny with a high near 77. And on Monday night, mostly clear skies and lows down around 54. Then on Tuesday, sunshine and a high near 76. Mostly clear on Tuesday night with a low around 54 degrees. Then on Wednesday, sunny and a high near 80. That's your Northwest Indiana forecast.
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1: President Trump is weighing a deal to extend the current ceasefire with Iran. Trump met with his cabinet Friday in the Situation Room without making what he called, quote, a final determination on a possible deal that would set the stage for the next round of negotiations. Following the two-hour meeting, Trump said Iran must agree to never have a nuclear weapon and the Strait of Hormuz must open immediately. Iran's official news agency accused the president of stalling talks by making what it called, quote, excessive demands. And pro-ICE protesters gathered outside an ICE detention center in New Jersey Saturday, where demonstrators for the past week have been staging their own protests in support of detainees who they say are being mistreated inside. Officials say the dueling protests outside Delaney Hall in Newark were peaceful Saturday afternoon. At a news conference, Governor Sherrill reiterated her calls to, quote, keep the temperature down. I'm Jim Forbes.
2: Overnight tonight, we'll see a few clouds and lows down around 51 degrees. Then later on today, partly sunny skies are expected with a high near 76. Sunday night, partly cloudy with a low of 54. Monday, we're expecting mostly sunny skies with a high near 77. Mostly clear on Monday night with a low of 54. Then Tuesday, more sun and a high near 76. Tuesday night, mostly clear with lows down around 54 degrees. Then on Wednesday, lots of sun and highs near 79. That's your Northwest Indiana forecast.
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0: Overnight weather for northwest Indiana. We'll see partly cloudy skies tonight with a low of 51. Then later on today, partly sunny with a high near 76. And Sunday night, partly cloudy with a low around 54 degrees. Then mostly sunny on Monday with a high near 77. Monday night, mostly clear with lows expected around 54 degrees. Then on Tuesday, sunshine with a high near 76. And Tuesday night, mostly clear with a low of 54 degrees. And then Wednesday, it's going to get warmer. Highs near 80 with lots of sun.
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1: Temperatures are going to surge, and as a result, it's going to get hot around here.
0: It brings the storms.
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1: The bodies of all nine victims have been recovered from the site of a chemical accident at a paper mill in Washington State. The nine workers went missing after a large tank of dangerous chemicals imploded Tuesday at the Nippon Dynaware paper mill in Longview. Authorities are still looking into what caused the tank to implode. Authorities in Alabama are looking for four inmates who escaped from a prison in Perry County. Law enforcement in

0: Central Alabama were notified early Saturday four men had escaped from the Perry County Correctional Center near Uniontown. Area residents are being urged to not approach the escaped inmates, but rather instead call 911 if they believe they've spotted them. A massive steel arch is now built on the south lawn of the White House, where a UFC match is scheduled to take place next month. The arch is decked out with stars and stripes. It'll provide lighting for an octagon fighting ring on the White House lawn. The match, called UFC Freedom 250, will feature seven bouts on the night of June 14th. I'm Scott Carr.
1: Northwest Indiana weather for today, mostly sunny with a high near 77. Then tonight, partly cloudy. We'll dip down around 55 degrees. And tomorrow, mostly sunny with a high near 76. Monday night, mostly clear with a low of about 54. Then Tuesday, sunshine and a high near 77. Tuesday night, clear with a low around 54. And then Wednesday, sunny with a high near 80.
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Well, since this is the very last day of May, May the 31st, I figured I'd give you that one. Then came the last days of May from Blue Oyster Cult. Pretty grim stuff going on there. The Rock of the Region, X Rock 103.9. We'll take you now to Winslow, Arizona, right? Yeah, I blanked on that for a second. It's

0: Our forecast for Northwest Indiana today, mostly sunny. We'll see a high near 77. Tonight, partly cloudy with a low around 55. Tomorrow, mostly sunny with a high around 76 degrees. Then Monday night, mostly clear, lows around 54. Tuesday, more sun and a high near 77. Tuesday night, clear skies with a low around 54. Then Wednesday, sunny and a high near 80. Wednesday night, mostly clear with a low of about 57.
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loving you Sunday morning, all morning long. That's me, the Rock of the Rage, X-Rock 103.9. Scott Rosenberg filling in Rock and Roll Church for KB. He's just taking some vacation time. He's back on Monday in his normal afternoon slot. In fact, the gang's all here Monday. Well, actually, Mike Bonaventura, I believe. Is he taking the day off on Monday? I can't remember now. I can never keep this stuff straight in my head. That's why I make the schedule. I'm always telling everybody else when they're asking me, and I say, well, did you look at the schedule? Now, there I am, not looking at the schedule. Here's one for Blackfoot on the X.

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1: A bus driver accused of killing five people on a Virginia highway Friday is being charged with manslaughter. State police in Virginia say 48-year-old Jing Dong of New York City was charged Saturday for the crash along I-95 near Fredericksburg that killed five people, including a family of four who were on their way to a wedding. Another woman died in a separate vehicle. The bus was headed south on I-95 and didn't slow down for traffic, backed up in a work zone, and it slammed into several vehicles. The bodies of all nine victims have been recovered from the site of a chemical accident at a paper mill in Washington State. The nine workers went missing after a large tank of dangerous chemicals imploded Tuesday at the Nippon Dynawave paper mill in Longview. Police in Alabama are looking for four inmates who escaped from a prison in Perry County. Law enforcement in central Alabama were notified Saturday the four had escaped from the Perry County Correctional Center near Uniontown. Authorities say the escaped prisoners should be considered dangerous. I'm Scott Carr.
2: Weather for Northwest Indiana today, sunshine and a high near 77. Tonight, partly cloudy with a low of about 55. Tomorrow, to begin the work week, we'll see sunshine with a high near 76. Then tomorrow night, mostly clear with a low of about 54. Tuesday, sunny and a high near 77. Tuesday night, clear, and we'll see lows dipping down around 54 degrees. On Wednesday, more sun with a high near 80. And Wednesday night, mostly clear with a low of about 57.
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Keep It Up on a Sunday morning with Aerosmith, Mama Ken. It's the Rocket Region. X-Rock 103.9 at Def Leppard in there, too. The Boss is on the way. We have Sammy the Clash. Right now, it's Mr. Mellencamp on the Rocket Region.

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0: Our weather for Northwest Indiana today, pretty nice. We'll see sun with a high near 77, then partly cloudy tonight and lows around 55. Tomorrow, mostly sunny with a high near 76. Mostly clear Monday night with a low of 54. Then Tuesday, sun and a high near 77. Tuesday night, clear with a low of about 54 degrees. Then Wednesday, sunshine and a high near 80. Wednesday night, mostly clear with a low around 57.
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0: Diesel into Dust, UFO, one of my favorites, actually, from UFO. On the Rack of the Region, X-Rock 1039, Scott Rosenberg sitting in for KB. He's back from his vacation on Monday. The full moon this weekend, not only a blue moon, which is to say it's the second full moon in a month, but it's also a micro moon, the opposite of a super moon. That means that it's the most distant point of its orbit may actually appear a tiny bit smaller as full moons go up in the night sky. The Rock of the Region, X-Rock 1039. Let's see, Zeppelin and Journey on the way.
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2: Still no word on a peace deal between the U.S. and Iran. The official news agency for Iran Saturday accused President Trump of stalling the talks by making what it called excessive demands. Trump says he met with his cabinet Friday about the deal. The bodies of all nine victims have been recovered from the site of a chemical accident at a paper mill in Washington. The nine went missing after a large tank of dangerous chemicals imploded Tuesday at the Nippon Dynawave paper mill in Longview. In light of a long lineup of musical artists who pulled out of an upcoming Great American State Fair event on the National Mall this summer, that included the Commodores, Martina McBride, Young MC, and Bret Michaels from the 80s group Poison. President Trump says he'll instead hold a political rally to celebrate America's 250th anniversary. Several of the artists who pulled out said they were misled about the nature of the event. I'm Scott Carr.
3: Northwest Indiana weather for today, mostly sunny with a high near 77. Then tonight, partly cloudy. We'll dip down around 55 degrees. And tomorrow, mostly sunny with a high near 76. Monday night, mostly clear with a low of about 54. Then Tuesday, sunshine and a high near 77. Tuesday night, clear with a low around 54. And then Wednesday, sunny with a high near 80.
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Fleetwood Mac that time on the Rock of the Region, X-Rock 103.9. I'm Scott Rosenberg. Don't forget, we'll be here for you bright and early tomorrow morning. It'll be the first day of June, and we'll want to get you to work with Region Road Reports and the latest from Region News, forecasts. We'll talk to Region News team meteorologist Matt Wintz on how things are looking heading into June. And just a heads up for tomorrow and Tuesday, we already have the lane restrictions set out there on 109th in the Winfield area between Iowa and Arizona as they're doing some maintenance work during the daytime hours there. So that will include a Monday and Tuesday. So maybe a little bit of extra time to squeeze through there. Here's one from Pink Floyd right now on the X.

0: Our forecast for Northwest Indiana today, mostly sunny. We'll see a high near 77. Tonight, partly cloudy with a low around 55. Tomorrow, mostly sunny with a high around 76 degrees. Then Monday night, mostly clear, lows around 54. Tuesday, more sun and a high near 77. Tuesday night, clear skies with a low around 54. Then Wednesday, sunny and a high near 80. Wednesday night, mostly clear with a low of about 57.
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0: Stole Your Love. That one's from the Love Gun record, Kiss, the Rock of the Region, X Rock 103.9. I love it when Paul screams for guitar in Ace Provides. 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
2: Iran's top negotiator says they will not agree to any deal with the U.S. unless it fully secures Iranian rights. A report in the New York Times Friday said President Trump had sent a new framework to Iran that had tougher terms. Iran's top negotiator in a video this morning says Tehran will not approve any agreement unless they're certain the rights of the Iranian people have been upheld. A bus driver accused of killing five people on a Virginia highway is being charged with manslaughter. State police in Virginia say 48-year-old Jing Dong of New York City was charged Saturday for the crash along I-95 near Fredericksburg that killed five people, including a family of four who were on their way to a wedding. A manhunt continues in Virginia for a suspect considered extremely dangerous. The FBI and ATF have joined state authorities in searching for Michael Puckett, whom police say killed a Carroll County deputy Friday night during a welfare check at his home. I'm Scott Carr.
3: Weather for Northwest Indiana today, sunshine and a high near 77. Tonight, partly cloudy with a low of about 55. Tomorrow, to begin the work week, we'll see sunshine with a high near 76. Then tomorrow night, mostly clear with a low of about 54. Tuesday, sunny and a high near 77. Tuesday night, clear, and we'll see lows dipping down around 54 degrees. On Wednesday, more sun with a high near 80. And Wednesday night, mostly clear with a low of about 57.
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Move Me On Down the Line. ZZ Top from the, that one's from Tres Hombres. It has that great inner gatefold with all that great Mexican food. Man. All right, now I'm instantly hungry. I gotta make tacos tonight, maybe. X-Rock 1039. You know, there has to be an invisible sun. If you stare at the real one long enough, then close your eyes, you'll see the invisible one. But I'm just joking, of course. Do not do that. Do not do that at home. The police is on the X.

0: Our weather for Northwest Indiana today, pretty nice. We'll see sun with a high near 77, then partly cloudy tonight and lows around 55. Tomorrow, mostly sunny with a high near 76. Mostly clear Monday night with a low of 54. Then Tuesday, sun and a high near 77. Tuesday night, clear with a low of about 54 degrees. Then Wednesday, sunshine and a high near 80. Wednesday night, mostly clear with a low around 57.
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Hard Rock Casino right there on the Borman. Three great region bands. One amazing night of rock and roll at the Hard Rock Casino, Northern Indiana. It all benefits Humane Indiana. Chester Brown, you just heard there. They will be our opening act. Salamander Drake will follow. And then the Steepwater Band, your headliner. Those three great region bands all on the same stage. And a concert that is truly affordable with tickets under $25. And all you have to, and that goes to Humane Indiana, all you have to do is get them right now because they're available right now via Ticketmaster, the Hard Rock Casino box office, and also you can link over at xrock1039.com as we rock the region with Ironworkers Local 395 and Saturday, November 7th at the Hard Rock. 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How about a 45 RPM gem for you right now? 76, I believe so. Climax Blues Band.

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0: 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It brings the heat.
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1: Iran's top negotiator says they will not agree to any deal with the U.S. unless it fully secures Iranian rights. A report in the New York Times Friday said President Trump had sent a new framework to Iran that had tougher terms. Iran's top negotiator in a video this morning says Tehran will not approve any agreement unless they're certain the rights of the Iranian people have been upheld. A bus driver accused of killing five people on a Virginia highway is being charged with manslaughter. State police in Virginia say 48-year-old Jing Dong of New York City was charged Saturday for the crash along I-95 near Fredericksburg that killed five people, including a family of four who were on their way to a wedding. A manhunt continues in Virginia for a suspect considered extremely dangerous. The FBI and ATF have joined state authorities in searching for Michael Puckett, whom police say killed a Carroll County deputy Friday night during a welfare check at his home. I'm Scott Carr.
2: Northwest Indiana weather for today, mostly sunny with a high near 77. Then tonight, partly cloudy. We'll dip down around 55 degrees. And tomorrow, mostly sunny with a high near 76. Monday night, mostly clear with a low of about 54. Then Tuesday, sunshine and a high near 77. Tuesday night, clear with a low around 54. And then Wednesday, sunny with a high near 80.
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Now, there's a great lost classic for you, Tony Carey and his Planet P Project. And why me on the Rock of the Region? X-Rock 103.9. I seem to kind of sort of remember an MTV video for that, but I can't remember too much about it. I'm Scott Rosenberg in for KB. He's just taking some time off. He comes back to work on Monday, but it'll be June. By the time we get to tomorrow, right? Here's Aerosmith now on the X.

0: the all-new expanded high-limit slot room at...
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0: Our forecast for Northwest Indiana today, mostly sunny. We'll see a high near 77. Tonight, partly cloudy with a low around 55. Tomorrow, mostly sunny with a high around 76 degrees. Then Monday night, mostly clear, lows around 54. Tuesday, more sun and a high near 77. Tuesday night, clear skies with a low around 54. Then Wednesday, sunny and a high near 80. Wednesday night, mostly clear with a low of about 57.
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That'll get the blood moving on a Sunday morning. Bang Tango and Someone Like You. Yes, a much bigger variety of vintage classic rock on your radio. X Rock 1039. 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You two right now, we got Cheap Trick, Kansas on the way. All on a Sunday. Thanks for letting us hang out with you.

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0: pile up on a Virginia highway Friday is being charged with manslaughter. State police in Virginia say 48-year-old Jing Dong of New York City is charged for the crash on I-95 that killed five people, including a family of four. I'm Scott Carr.
1: Weather for Northwest Indiana today, sunshine and a high near 77. Tonight, partly cloudy with a low of about 55. Tomorrow, to begin the work week, we'll see sunshine with a high near 76. Then tomorrow night, mostly clear with a low of about 54. Tuesday, sunny and a high near 77. Tuesday night, clear, and we'll see lows dipping down around 54 degrees. On Wednesday, more sun with a high near 80. And Wednesday night, mostly clear with a low of about 57.
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That's the sign of the Gypsy Queen. April Wine, the Rock of the Region, X-Rock 103.9. Yesterday, Laura and I, or I should say Thursday, Laura and I were trying to get our cat to the vet, and we realized, and I should know this because I'm the traffic guy, right? That our vet is like at the nexus of every road closure in Porter County, it seems like, including one on Route 6 there, right to the east of State Road 149. And they're going to add another Route 6 closure starting tomorrow between Valpo and Westville. And that one's going to be there for 2 months after.

doing some, they're going to do some more bridge work. Every bridge on Route 6 is getting redone this summer, it seems like. 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Talking Heads.

0: Our weather for Northwest Indiana today, pretty nice. We'll see sun with a high near 77, then partly cloudy tonight and lows around 55. Tomorrow, mostly sunny with a high near 76. Mostly clear Monday night with a low of 54. Then Tuesday, sun and a high near 77. Tuesday night, clear with a low of about 54 degrees. Then Wednesday, sunshine and a high near 80. Wednesday night, mostly clear with a low around 57.
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0: Flynn, ELO, and Rock and Roll is King. On the Rock of the Region X, Rock 103.9, our former chief engineer, Carl Fletcher. He's still with us doing IT stuff, but he's not our engineer currently. But that was his song. That was his little test audio for testing out equipment and stuff. He'd always play Rock and Roll is King by ELO. So it's still on all of like the desktops on all the computers around here. You can find Rock and Roll is King by ELO there. That's how I just played it now. No, it came up on my log. The Rock of the Region, X Rock 103.9. Mike Bonaventura takes over from here. Have a fantastic rest of your Sunday.
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1: Iran's top negotiator says they will not agree to any deal with the U.S. unless it fully secures Iranian rights. We get more from Scott Carr.
2: A report in the New York Times Saturday said President Trump had sent a new framework to Iran that had tougher terms. Iran's top negotiator said Tehran will not approve any agreement until we are certain that the rights of the Iranian people have been upheld. Iran's been calling for the release of $12 billion in frozen assets and for Lebanon to be included in any deal. Trump has been unwilling to meet the demand, saying if we don't get what we want, we're going to end in a different way.
1: The mayor of Newark is imposing an overnight curfew around Delaney Hall, a New Jersey immigration center, after days of clashes between protesters and police. Mayor Roz Baraka issued the order today, saying he wanted to ensure the safety and well-being of all residents. Governor Mikey Sherrill blamed out-of-state agitators for the protest violence outside the ICE facility. I'm Lisa Carton.
3: Northwest Indiana weather for today, mostly sunny with a high near 77. Then tonight, partly cloudy. We'll dip down around 55 degrees. And tomorrow, mostly sunny with a high near 76. Monday night, mostly clear with a low of about 54. Then Tuesday, sunshine and a high near 77. Tuesday night, clear with a low around 54. And then Wednesday, sunny with a high near 80. The region

That's Rush with Bastille Day on the Rock of the Region, X-Rock 103.9. ZZ Top and Queen before that. Bono with you here. Happy Sunday to you. Hope your day is going to be filled with fun, joy, and some rock and roll. Hey, I can give you all those. We got Aerosmith, Ted Nugent, and Billy Squire coming up. Hey, if you want to save a couple of bucks, how about getting in on our 50-50 Friday? Three great sponsors, $25 will get you $50 gift certificates for Tavern on the Lake in Hobart. Wow.

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0: Our forecast for Northwest Indiana today, mostly sunny. We'll see a high near 77. Tonight, partly cloudy with a low around 55. Tomorrow, mostly sunny with a high around 76 degrees. Then Monday night, mostly clear, lows around 54. Tuesday, more sun and a high near 77. Tuesday night, clear skies with a low around 54. Then Wednesday, sunny and a high near 80. Wednesday night, mostly clear with a low of about 57.
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0: Paul Rogers, a host of others. What a great supergroup that was. Jimi Hendrix and Jackson Browne. Before that, Bono with you here. We are in full summer mode, which means we buy pickles. I know, it's kind of a weird thing, right? But they go with everything. Summer sandwiches, salads, you know, whatever you want, right? Grillo's pickles, I've discovered, are really fresh and delicious. We pick those up, and oh my gosh, they're so good. They got sandwich slice ones, or they got the regular gherkin style. Really good. I was listening to a guy talking about when you get a sandwich at a restaurant, they give you a pickle spear, and here's why he says you should eat the pickle spear first.
1: When they serve a pickle with a sandwich, the reason they do that, you're supposed to eat the pickle first.
2: You are?
1: Yeah. The reason you eat the pickle first is you take a bite of the pickle, and it opens up all of your taste buds. You salivate immediately. So the next bite you take, when you take that bite of the sandwich, it's going to taste better. If you didn't eat the pickle, the sandwich wouldn't taste as good.
0: Ah, ha, ha, ha, ha. Very good. Thank you, Pickle Man. We got Doors, the Mighty Zeppelin, and the Beatles coming up.
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1: Iran's top negotiator says any deal with the U.S. must fully secure Iranian rights. The New York Times reported that President Trump had sent a new framework to Iran that had tougher terms. In a video this morning, Iran's top negotiator said Tehran will not approve any agreement until we are certain that the rights of the Iranian people have been upheld. Iran has been calling for the release of $12 billion in frozen assets and for Lebanon to be included in any deal. Trump has been unwilling to meet the demand, saying if we don't get what we want, we're going to end in a different way. Mike Pence says President Trump's second administration has departed from the conservative agenda. Pence appeared on NBC's Meet the Press this morning.
2: I think Republicans would do well to take some time to reflect on what we believe again and take that message to the American people.
1: Pence added he'd like to see Republicans get back to running on conservative principles again. And the San Antonio Spurs will take on the New York Knicks in Game 1 in the NBA Finals Wednesday. I'm Lisa Carton.
3: Weather for Northwest Indiana today, sunshine and a high near 77. Tonight, partly cloudy with a low of about 55. Tomorrow, to begin the work week, we'll see sunshine with a high near 76. Then tomorrow night, mostly clear with a low of about 54. Tuesday, sunny and a high near 77. Tuesday night, clear, and we'll see lows dipping down around 54 degrees. On Wednesday, more sun with a high near 80. And Wednesday night, mostly clear with a low of about 57.
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0: The Rock of the Region, X-Rock 103.9. Van Halen with a bold cover of Clint Ballard Jr.'s song, You're No Good. Didi Warwick first recorded that for Jubilee Records back in 1963. Why is it bold? Well, you would never expect Van Halen to put that out on one of their albums, but they did play that, a little bit different version back in their club days. The Stones, The Cars, before that, Bono with you here. Well, we've got The Who on the way. We'll get to AC/DC, also a little Bob Seger.
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0: Our weather for Northwest Indiana today, pretty nice. We'll see sun with a high near 77, then partly cloudy tonight and lows around 55. Tomorrow, mostly sunny with a high near 76. Mostly clear Monday night with a low of 54. Then Tuesday, sun and a high near 77. Tuesday night, clear with a low of about 54 degrees. Then Wednesday, sunshine and a high near 80. Wednesday night, mostly clear with a low around 57.
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0: Whiskey Biscuit on the Rock of the Region, X Rock 103.9, region made rock and roll there. You Lost Your Mind, Lynyrd Skynyrd, Call Me the Breeze, and David Bowie, Rebel Rebel, Bono with you here, Birds coming up, get to you too. You know, who likes a good whiskey biscuit in the morning? That Scott Rosenberg does. He's here 5 to 10 a.m. Monday through Friday right here on the X. You can check out his Vinyl Vault, Lost Classics. And I love that thing he does about dead rock stars. That's pretty good. We've got more Scott coming your way tomorrow morning right here on the X.
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2: Tehran says it won't agree to any deal with the U.S. unless Iranian rights are protected. The New York Times reported that President Trump had sent a new framework to Iran that had tougher terms. In a video this morning, Iran's top negotiator said Tehran will not approve any agreement until we are certain that the rights of the Iranian people have been upheld. Iran has been calling for the release of $12 billion in frozen assets and for Lebanon to be included in any deal. Trump has been unwilling to meet the demand, saying, if we don't get what we want, we're going to end in a different way. Ukrainian President Volodymyr Zelensky is speaking out following the Russian drone attack that reportedly injured two people in a NATO country. Zelensky said on CBS's Face the Nation it's part of a pressure campaign from Vladimir Putin.
3: I think it's political pressure. It's messages from Russia don't help Ukraine.
2: His latest strike marks the first time a drone has caused injuries inside the Romanian country. I'm Lisa Carton.
4: Northwest Indiana weather for today, mostly sunny with a high near 77. Then tonight, partly cloudy. We'll dip down around 55 degrees. And tomorrow, mostly sunny with a high near 76. Monday night, mostly clear with a low of about 54. Then Tuesday, sunshine and a high near 77. Tuesday night, clear with a low around 54. And then Wednesday, sunny with a high near 80.
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0: The Kinks from their album Arthur on the Rock of the Region, X-Rock 103.9. That's Victoria, Foghat, Bluest Cult before that. Bono with you here. Well, it is amusement park season. They're all open now, of course. And Six Flags is celebrating their 50th anniversary. Isn't that something? I mean, I remember the day Six Flags opened because I was there. My dad was a huge amusement park fan. And we actually, the winter, I think, before it opened, we were parked along the side of the highway somewhere looking at some of the rides going up. Yeah, it's true. And so, you know, we went to the opening day. It was jam-packed. You couldn't even get on rides. It was so bad. But what we did get on later on in the park's history was the Great American Eagle. I say that's one of the great wooden roller coasters of the 20th century. Oh my, it's so good. And you know, it used to be a racing roller coaster, red train, blue train, dual tracks, and they used to go down together. And then you would compete, you know, and see who won. When you get back in the station, you're a winner. You raise your hand as the train moves in, you go, yeah, you know, cool stuff. Well, guess what? They're going to start racing the American Eagle trains again this year in honor of that 50th anniversary celebration. If you have never ridden the Eagle at Great America, you need to go and make that a priority this year, I think, because it's just going to be a lot of fun. Happy summer, right? Guess who? Rainbow and Cheap Trick coming up.
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0: Our forecast for Northwest Indiana today, mostly sunny. We'll see a high near 77. Tonight, partly cloudy with a low around 55. Tomorrow, mostly sunny with a high around 76 degrees. Then Monday night, mostly clear, lows around 54. Tuesday, more sun and a high near 77. Tuesday night, clear skies with a low around 54. Then Wednesday, sunny and a high near 80. Wednesday night, mostly clear with a low of about 57.
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0: Scorpions in trance on the Rock of the Region, X-Rock 103.9, The Outfield. Rolling Stones, before that, Bono with you here. Hey, Rock the Region, presented by Iron Workers Local 395. It'll be Saturday, November 7th, on the main stage at Hard Rock Live in Gary. Going to be a lot of fun, benefiting Humane Indiana. 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

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He tells me believing Jesus steals the money from my hands. Some say he was a good man.

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2: Iran's top negotiator says they will not agree to any deal with the U.S. unless it fully secures Iranian rights. The New York Times reported that President Trump had sent a new framework to Iran that had tougher terms. In a video this morning, Iran's top negotiator said Tehran will not approve any agreement until we are certain that the rights of the Iranian people have been upheld. Iran has been calling for the release of $12 billion in frozen assets and for Lebanon to be included in any deal. Trump has said, if we don't get what we want, we're going to end in a different way. New Jersey Senator Andy Kim is speaking out amid days of protests outside an immigration center in Newark.
3: Let us try to do what we are set out to do, which is trying to make sure that there is a level of dignity and decency in this country, and that we can try to make sure that people can get the care that they need.
2: The Democrat appeared on CNN's State of the Union this morning, calling this past week one of the most difficult of his life. I'm Lisa Carton.
4: Weather for Northwest Indiana today, sunshine and a high near 77. Tonight, partly cloudy with a low of about 55. Tomorrow, to begin the work week, we'll see sunshine with a high near 76. Then tomorrow night, mostly clear with a low of about 54. Tuesday, sunny and a high near 77. Tuesday night, clear, and we'll see lows dipping down around 54 degrees. On Wednesday, more sun with a high near 80. And Wednesday night, mostly clear with a low of about 57.
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Jethro Tull, a song for Jeffrey on the Rock of the Region, X-Rock 103.9, Alice Cooper, and Eagles. Bono with you here, famous Jeffrey's.

0: I hesitate to bring this up because I was looking in just to see who the famous Jeffs or Jeffries are, the top 10 anyway. Jeff Goldblum, Jeff Bezos, Jeff Bridges. It only took a few to get to Jeffrey Dahmer, Jeffrey Dean Morgan, Jeff Daniels, Jeff Probst, Jeff Dunham, funny dude, Jeff Lynn from ELO, and Jeff Garland. Top 10 most famous Jeffs or Jeffries. You know the guy I'm thinking of, right? He wasn't in the top 10. That's a good thing. ZZ Top, Aerosmith, and Foreigner on the way.
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0: Weather for Northwest Indiana, we're going to see a few clouds overnight tonight with a low around 55 degrees. Then Monday, mostly sunny with a high near 76. Monday night, mostly clear with a low of about 54. Then Tuesday, sunny and a high near 77. Tuesday night, clear with lows dipping down around 54 degrees. Wednesday, sunny and a high near 80. Then Wednesday night, mostly clear with a low of about 57 degrees. Then Thursday, sunshine and a high near 84.
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0: Such a great underrated funky band. Heart, High Time from 78's Dog and Butterfly. The Stones, Sympathy for the Devil, and AC/DC. Are You Ready? Still the theme from SmackDown? I don't know. We have Stevie Ray Vaughan and Kiss coming up as well. I haven't watched SmackDown in quite a while, but I have watched Wagon Wednesday on Facebook, Instagram, or TikTok. What's that, you say? Well, it's where Brooke and Katie head out to the Porter County Animal Shelter or Hobart Humane Society to showcase an adoptable pet. Check them out. They're cute videos, and it'll showcase that adoptable pet you may like to get. Healthy Paws and Valpo and Paws in Motion are sponsors. Check it out on all three of our socials, Facebook, Instagram, and TikTok.
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0: saying the Department of Homeland Security has now agreed to restore visitation at Delaney Hall in Newark, which became the focus of protests over the alleged mistreatment of detainees and claims of poor conditions for those being held. I'm Lisa Carton.
1: Weather for Northwest Indiana, we're going to see sun the remaining of the day. And then tonight, we're going to see partly cloudy skies with a low of about 55. To begin the work week tomorrow, we'll see mostly sunny skies with a high near 76. Then tomorrow night, mostly clear with a low of 54. Tuesday, sunshine and a high near 77. Tuesday night, clear skies with a low of about 54. Then Wednesday, sunny and a high near 80. Wednesday night, mostly clear with a low of about 57 degrees. And Thursday, sunshine and a high near 84.
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0: 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Skinner, Gimme Three Steps, and Tom Petty and the Heartbreakers, Refugee. Bono with you here. Don't forget, Scott Rosenberg has your Good Morning Beatles song every morning at 6:35 right here on the X. Man, he plays some good stuff. 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The Good Morning Beatles song, weekdays at 6:35 with Scott Rosenberg right here on the X. Supertramp, The Who, and Jay Giles coming up.
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0: Weather for Northwest Indiana, mostly sunny and clear the remainder of the day, and then a few clouds overnight tonight with a low of about 55 degrees. Tomorrow, mostly sunny with a high near 76. Then Monday night, mostly clear with a low around 54. Tuesday, more sun and a high near 77. Tuesday night, clear with a low of about 54. Then Wednesday, more sun and a high near 80. Wednesday night, mostly clear with a low of about 57 degrees. Then Thursday, sunshine and a high near 84.
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0: Chicagoland band, The Bees, When You Love, on the Rock of the Region, X-Rock 103.9, Def Leppard, Foolin', Stone Temple Pilots, and Plush, Bono with you here. 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I can lip sync, I just can't sing. 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
1: Iran says it won't agree to any deal with the U.S. unless it fully protects the rights of the Iranian people. Tehran's top negotiator made that statement in a newly released video in response to the U.S. stance on negotiations. The New York Times reports that President Trump had sent a new framework to Iran that had tougher terms. Iran has been demanding the release of $12 billion in frozen assets and for Lebanon to be included in any deal. Trump has been unwilling to meet the demand, saying, if we don't get what we want, we're going to end in a different way. Family visitation will resume at a New Jersey immigration center following days of clashes between police and protesters. New Jersey Governor Mikey Sherrill.
2: The Department of Homeland Security has agreed to restore family visitation starting today at noon.
1: The announcement came after a tense week in which New Jersey State Police were ordered to provide security outside the facility to prevent further clashes between demonstrators and federal officers. I'm Lisa Carton.
3: Weather for Northwest Indiana, clear skies the rest of the day. We will see a few clouds move in overnight with a low of about 55 degrees. Monday, mostly sunny with a high near 76. Then Monday night, mostly clear with a low of about 54. Tuesday, sunshine with a high near 77. Then Tuesday night, clear with a low around 54. Wednesday, sunny and a high near 80. Then Wednesday night, mostly clear with a low of about 57. Then Thursday, sunny and a high near 84.
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0: Weather for Northwest Indiana, we're going to see a few clouds overnight tonight with a low around 55 degrees. Then Monday, mostly sunny with a high near 76. Monday night, mostly clear with a low of about 54. Then Tuesday, sunny and a high near 77. Tuesday night, clear with lows dipping down around 54 degrees. Wednesday, sunny and a high near 80. Then Wednesday night, mostly clear with a low of about 57 degrees. Then Thursday, sunshine and a high near 84.
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1: Iran says it won't accept any deal with the United States unless the rights of the Iranian people are fully protected. That's the response from Tehran following a report by the New York Times that President Trump had sent a new proposal to Iran that had tougher terms. Iran has been demanding the release of $12 billion in frozen assets and for Lebanon to be included in any deal. Family visitation is set to resume at a New Jersey immigration center following days of clashes between police and protesters. New Jersey Governor Mikey Sherrill announced the change today, saying the Department of Homeland Security had agreed to restore visitation at Delaney Hall in Newark. Google is requesting approval from the federal government to release up to 32 million mosquitoes in California and Florida as part of its debug program. The initiative looks to stop bad bugs with good bugs by releasing hordes of sterile mosquitoes to eliminate ones that carry disease. The Centers for Disease Control and Prevention says mosquitoes are the deadliest animal in the world. I'm Rob Martier.
2: Weather for Northwest Indiana, we're going to see sun the remaining of the day. And then tonight, we're going to see partly cloudy skies with a low of about 55. To begin the work week tomorrow, we'll see mostly sunny skies with a high near 76. Then tomorrow night, mostly clear with a low of 54. Tuesday, sunshine and a high near 77. Tuesday night, clear skies with a low of about 54. Then Wednesday, sunny and a high near 80. Wednesday night, mostly clear with a low of about 57 degrees. And Thursday, sunshine and a high near 84.
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0: Weather for Northwest Indiana, mostly sunny and clear the remainder of the day, and then a few clouds overnight tonight with a low of about 55 degrees. Tomorrow, mostly sunny with a high near 76, then Monday night, mostly clear with a low around 54. Tuesday, more sun and a high near 77. Tuesday night, clear with a low of about 54. Then Wednesday, more sun and a high near 80. Wednesday night, mostly clear with a low of about 57 degrees. Then Thursday, sunshine and a high near 84.
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